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8: The road equipment in Kagadi, we don't have a functional road equipment. The additional 6 billion to the 6 largest districts for road maintenance. Kagadi is one of the largest districts in the country. I wanted you to clarify whether Kagadi is part of the beneficiary of this 6 billion.
9: In Masindi municipality, we received the 1 billion. We already received the 250-something millions. Almost half of it per kilometer goes into hiring equipment. A kilometer that would ideally cost 3 million to maintain and make it better. Grade, compact, and do everything. That is standard. You find us going to around 6 million. That leaves other areas that would have used the same amount of money and complied for.
7: Omukuru Patrick Mwenda, Gaba Kuruga, Fort Potro, Onowe, Habuno Mukuru Sande William, Anyakuri, Ogwa Kugweru, Entewe, Katano, Banyama Saza, Yakakumiro, nabolekere okwetombo itene bagamba mali kota 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
8: Central government in its budgeting as well as resource allocation has not recognized them as equivalent of district local governments. For this reason, the staff structures have remained like those of municipalities. Like for example, Porto City, we only have 2 sectors when production has around 4 sectors. We only have staff, lean staff.
7: Kugaruka mwensonga zino, honorable Shasi Kutesa Musherule anyakuli miso wa state wa microfinance agabiraka senti nikyo kikaire kizibu kionkangu entekani za zona government

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1: There is no need to remind us, it is important and it is part of the process. As you know, there are budget constraints and I can't speak to that to your content, but I would like to promise that as money comes in, we'll be able to purchase more and more vehicles to make the work of all the local governments easier. I will ask my colleagues from Ministry of Finance and the other MDs represented here to speak to them, but I've taken note of most of them, and these will come up in our meetings and solutions will be found.
0: Umakuru wa Gandhi, obu wabe gibaliyo ni wagaruka masomero umuihangaliyo na haburusoma uruetamo ya kasatu kirokinu amakuru gakoleka kitongole kiebi ya polisi ya hangudo gete traffic anuburinzo wa hamihanda basa bila bakwe kwenyezi mihanda okubabuli ndara baba banta bagumisiriza kanda bubujunanizibwa kulinda obu mezo wabana. 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

0: 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now good afternoon and well good afternoon everyone who's tuned in to Spice FM and then ingambanti mkulikeo mahure gaiti Gorunyo Roruturo na Edward Bia Mukama and of course asaha zijakuba msanji 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
0: Okay, business tip. 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

0: 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Making a sure, if you prepare food today, making a sure there is something different. 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Anyway, nice lunch, nice lunch, nice lunch.
1: 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It's strange but true.
0: 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It is strange but true. 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Straight is strange but true. 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Gabon today is about to 12 umutwaro gumune 12 kigare mu rujungu umutwaro gumune 12 cubic kilometers of water floating that is a mumwanya so strange but true. 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
3: It's 1 p.m. Welcome to Spice FM News. Thank you for joining us on the line and on the air. Those on TikTok Live, thank you for being there with us. My name is Leila Bali, and here is the news in detail.

0: Now, the lack of specialized and heavy road equipment in most local governments in Bunyoro and Toro regions and across Uganda has dominated the first session of the local government regional budget consultative meeting for the financial year 2027-2028 in Hoima City, with leaders saying it is delaying the implementation of several infrastructure projects and driving up costs. The ministry is engaging local governments in preparation for the new budget year under the theme Full Monetization of Uganda's Economy Through Commercial Agriculture, Industrialization, Expanding and Broadening Services, Digital Transformation and Market Access. Now, in an engagement organized by the Ministry of Finance, Planning and Economic Development at Hoima Resort Hotel in Hoima City, the leaders from two regions have highlighted the pressing challenge of lack of road equipment, in which they are tasking the Ministry of Finance to fund local governments to implement and realize intended projects. Rogers Amanyire, the Masindi Municipal District's for Road Maintenance Works, adding that Kagadi is among the several local governments in the country with no road equipment to support such works. Patrick Mwenda Agaba from Fort Portal Local Government and Sunday William, the Vice Chairperson Kakumira District, also raised similar concerns, saying ever since the cities were created, they are still operating on budgets of municipalities, which has affected service delivery. Now, Shasi Kutesa Mushirure, the Minister of State for Microfinance, reiterated that there has been money constraints, adding that she has taken note of the concerns and has assured the leaders that their concerns will be presented to relevant authorities for redress and lasting solutions. Now, as schools across the country reopen for the third term of 2026 today, the Directorate of Traffic and Road Safety has urged all road users to exercise extra caution, patience and responsibility to protect the lives of children. According to SP Michael Kananura, the traffic police spokesperson, in a statement released on Monday morning, says reopening of schools will increase traffic, especially around schools, highways and other busy areas, adding that children are vulnerable road users and may not accurately judge vehicle speed or distance. Kananura has therefore called upon motorists, parents, school administrators and learners to play their part, with motorists being implored to reduce speed around schools and pedestrian crossings, avoid reckless driving, dangerous overtaking, distracted driving, driving under the influence of alcohol, and several other violations. Kananura has also called on parents and schools to ensure children use safe, inspected, and authorized transport, saying that school vehicles must be roadworthy, properly licensed, driven by qualified drivers, and must not be overloaded. Now, the National Water and Sewerage Corporation has revealed that works for Hoima Water Supply Project are on track, bringing more hope among locals in Hoima City and the surrounding areas on the availability of stable water supply. A statement from the water body indicates that Hoima Water Supply Project is under construction and is part of government strategic investment in critical infrastructure to support AFCON and the continued growth of the Alberton region as Uganda's oil and gas hub. According to the National Water and Sewerage Corporation, the project will draw water from River Kafu in Chikube District, treat it at a new conventional water treatment plant, and transmit it to Hoima City through a bulk water transfer system. The statement further reveals that the new project will deliver a treatment plant with capacity to produce 2 million liters of water every day, about 25 kilometers of transmission and distribution pipelines, and a 300 cubic meter elevated steel reservoir at Musai Jomkulu Hill, along with associated pumping, electric and storage infrastructure. According to National Water, the Hoima 2 Water Supply Project will supplement the existing Hoima 1 system, which has served the city for many years but can no longer meet demand amid rapid urbanization, population growth, and rising industry activity linked to the oil and gas sector.
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0: Now, Uganda has secured 113 billion shillings, equivalent to $31 million, from the Green Climate Fund after achieving verified reductions in deforestation and forest degradation. The funding announced at the launch of the Uganda REED Results Best Payments Project rewards Uganda for reducing an estimated 8 million tons of carbon dioxide emissions between the year 2016 and 2017. The emissions reductions were independently measured and verified under processes of the United Nations Framework Convention on Climate Change. The Minister of State for Environment, Beatrice Atsimanyua, described the funding as a great historic milestone, saying it is the first results-based payments project approved by the GCF board for Uganda, the first of its kind for an African country, and the first for a least developed country worldwide. Beatrice Anywa says the project demonstrates how countries that take credible action to protect and reserve forests can be financially rewarded for their climate efforts.
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0: are now in sports. FC Nodi Harbour ended Vipers SC's journey in the first preliminary round of the CAF Champions League following a goalless draw at Stade Chica Old Biodia on Sunday evening. The Mauritanian outfit advanced on the away goals rule following a 1-1 aggregate draw. With their continental campaign brought to an end, Vipers will now pivot their focus back home to the Uganda Premier League and the Uganda Cup. And now, across Ugandan borders, Yemen's Iranian-backed Houthi rebels captured more strategic islands in the southern Red Sea. Government and Houthi officials said Monday, strengthening their control over major maritime shipping routes. The capture of the islands of Greater and Laysa Hanish came as Saudi-backed government forces attempted to rally over the weekend and fight back the rebels' swift advances around the Bab el Madeb Strait, a crucial shipping alternative to the Strait of Hormuz. It is 8 minutes after 1 p.m. and that's all we had for you from the news desk here at Spice FM. Karen is still here with the busy zone till 2 p.m. Stay tuned to Spice FM.
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0: 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Okay. 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Ona gambia nice program, thanks so much for joining. Na humuza gambile hi ta humuza. 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Yeah, I know I miss something, but of course I always work on myself. I'm not perfect, so I try every day. Ona gambi, thanks for the program. 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I'm Bridget from Abu Dhabi. 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Okay. 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Sanyu Abigaba. I'm fine, Sanyu. How are you? Webare munange, my dear. Okay, thanks for your services. Okay, thanks for the appreciating. And of course, Spice FM, we appreciate you so much for following us and loving us. Ona gambile, I'm Cody. Sabaina, steaming up from Balala. Greetings to my people in Changota Church Juto, that is in Kakumiro District. Hello, hi, I'm Jamiro. Arinda Jamiro Arekizo Soka Academy. Thanks, greetings all staff and the management of Arekizo Soka Academy. Send my greeting to the family of Basoga Buhimba, headed by Kabagambe and David from Mandela. Okay, Baramukize. 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Keep sending in the messages, akumunja kwa njani insoma. I'm Francis from Musaija Mukuru, greetings to Abel kilani, okay. I want to take you for out for lunch. Titi camera technical and technical. Okay. Hello, home. Sings Samuel from Chango Tawebare. Hi, I'm Emmanuel Rich Kugonza. Greeting to you and the people of Kirianga. Watching live from Kansanga, Kampala. How is Kampala? Thanks so much for joining us and watching us live. It is Spice FM 89.9. Osapano Tsangana Mutugwa Itogwa. Exit that is. At 89.9 Spice FM Hoima, then Facebook 89.9 Spice FM Hoima, and Obogenda www.spicemedia.ug Osakubano Tsangaho, and Nobogenda Mikutendi, that is the email Yaitu, na Osakubano Tsangaho, like we keep in touch. Kirungi David Agambire, can send my greetings to Mr. Abbott Wafukanga, and then Haya Mujamila Linda, greetings to Arekizo, okay. Okay, my own happiness. Who? I'm from Toronto. Greetings to all Kitala fans upon our success. Okay, congratulations. Where is Trina Talent, my dear? She's there and tomorrow she's going to be here. Shortly after the commercial break, to Jack Van to Garuka Takwata Radio, but keep sending in your messages and the requests to Jack Van to Zitel.
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So woku la Spice FM this afternoon. I wish you would have, like, you would enjoy that love. 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

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This term. Now Forum for Democratic Change bali FDC. 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Universal Primary Education, that is UPE. Otero na Universal Secondary Education, tugeta USE. 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
1: Sale on Monday with the initial public offering of Dangote petroleum refinery and petrochemicals. The sale is expected to be the continent's biggest ever IPO. Owner Aliko Dangote is looking to attract up to 10 million shareholders across Africa and raise some $1.6 billion. Investors can buy as few as 10 shares at just 38 US cents each, and Dangote, Africa's richest man, has billed the event as an opportunity for ordinary people to buy in. He's also predicted that shares could rise 19-fold, but hasn't given a timetable. The refinery opened outside Lagos in 2024. It's one of the world's largest single train refineries and has become a major part of Dangote's empire.
0: All right, tukuenda maisende kanisa tugieta manya ekiroho monsi, akantu mantutunura monsonda ezi kwa ukana. 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
0: 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Thank you so much. 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You know?
4: In a coordinated assault on August 29th, at least 27 people were killed. Russian Africa Corps soldiers, backed by drones, helped retake the airbase and key targets, highlighting President Tiani's reliance on Russian support. The failed mutiny has tested Niger's ties with Sahelian allies and exposed deep grievances within the army. The incident has raised concerns.
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4: 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And Genga Jutare Board.
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0: In the past, I've been polite, but now, as president of Uganda and chairman of the NRM, I will be very rough. So therefore, I don't want to hear that there is poverty in a homestead which has not accessed this money if they have the land. I demand this. And anybody who is a minister, if I come to your area and I find that you have not done it, I will sack you.
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0: One of the most fresh Okurugalo Muzinikide. This one is titled Lord Knows. It is 19 after 4 in the evening. It's a Monday and the hot spices here. Kanine Muzibide Kurungi is Monday juicing up there. It must be a stressful one because guess what? Yeah, it's school time. Abana bagaruka isomero, so you have to do a lot of spending. Yeah, so much of the mabanja. But hey, nikioki kwetagisa, kids have to go back to school and life has to move on. Please, ebido yikumi na bina okwezo kumwenda. 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I want to get serious. 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
1: Kilo so far, atikaba hile kibi because kiwabana garuka isimu lo vlomu ikaida. 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But all in all, mwale kwa mtiro Spice FM, it's one number one radio station, it's in a hot spice, at Spice First Monday. Okay, sazi.
0: We have a lot to tell you to Jakutandika na celebrity news to Ezirengulira. There is your style this hour, but also some good news for you all along the way. Today, International Day is to celebrate. They say it happens to be that National Sober Day. You know, ikidoki promoting akuba sober, you live a life of putting aside addiction. Yeah, on a Monday, but also a National Coloring Day. Kirokyoku recognizing, I mean, to be painting. I've seen backyard do something like this, or maybe you can do paint something for today. A reggae song of the day is something Alain. Ekizina kibakweta ja Almighty.
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5: 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Ombichweka byoro bya matition souls. 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
4: Karukaire ta celebrity news manyama hura ja kufa mtu wawe oweibara celebrity news
5: weekend eba ire maybe into bingi muno muno tukatandika kya katano na concert ya Grace Nachimeda and all was success but also abaye kikonde kya Zara toto na Prima Kadash over the weekend Kenneth Mugabe ya celebrating ile miaka 10 mu industry and Derek Osho Center over the weekend Bad Black na event ya Beauty Beyond the Sky. So many speakers, so many women speakers who came through to support her, and hey, itoro nefuna omukama omuhiaka. Some of the biggest stories over the weekend is this chikonde between Zahara Toto na Prima Kadash, because both have been so influential. One, social media, even to KBU online stuff, and then the other has been so much into the media, also doing some DJing, even to KBU. Now, over the weekend, ekikonde nikisikukao, and I've seen recently Zara Toto na Gamba Bazine baingi muno that have congratulated her. They were behind her back at the Prima Kadashian of Kidabango for the weekend. 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
5: 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Welcome to the show
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0: Say hello to the new Guinness Smooth, the same irresistibly smooth taste, now looking fresh, new vibrant looks. 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Own it. An excessive consumption of alcohol is harmful to your health. Strictly not for sale to persons under 18 years of age. Another caution is you should remember to drink responsibly.
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0: This is Sabrina Carpenter, kisina wakita Tears. Now, people in Hoima City, na muno inyo abali mu Hoima West City Division, Ensonga Cup launch yebido msanjo, the 7th edition, and we're celebrating 7 years of Ensonga Cup, mkudevopenga talent, ya wemiyeto, Honorable Kasule Ismail, kubasima inyoe na nusaiki mwikaine mumuhereza. 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This is what you should expect if you kunyo vita ili aruba juu, if you kunya nevinde vita sasulide, there is some good, good DJs. Abazini kurugano na ukuruga hei, ruba dance, ba MCs. The music is going to play mpaka nye nkiakara. Yes, get ready for this. The next hour is coming up and we have a whole lot of music. Music, you know, given away music from Kimzela, with music from BN, we have music from Karuka Sita, Rapaka Yasip, Bona Maguja Msai, Garuka Yaba, Old Measure Uganda. We appreciate Guinness Smooth, Mabale Kusheka Maka Sentem Sai, Tabandidi Zekim. It's been nice, it's been amazing, and hey, we can't wait out for tomorrow. Yes. Hoima City is looking nice, you know, like Tulimu Thureti, Kijura Jura. 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Nukira Bangu, yeah, it rained later in the night. Kwa gamba seso ni avu idevuno, it's kinda unpredictable. 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
2: 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Ukumanibu Kuchraho, Terra number Ita Yavsha, a not manana not note, a Misha TV, Mushanjo not note.
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6: Oil and gas activities create risks for the fragile ecosystems of Bunyoro region and the well-being of the people. Drilling activities, pipelining and attendant activities are often associated with environmental harm. Oil companies working in Uganda have committed to fostering a clean and healthy environment amidst operations and contributing to climate change mitigation. 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The duty to ensure a clean and healthy environment rests with you. 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
4: No one can accuse a Ugandan football fan for taking things lightly. 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

0: In the past, I've been polite, but now, as president of Uganda and chairman of the NRM, I will be very rough. So therefore, I don't want to hear that there is poverty in a homestead which has not accessed this money if they have the land. I demand this. And anybody who is a minister, if I come to your area and I find that you have not land, I will sack you.
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0: In the past, I've been polite, but now, as president of Uganda and chairman of the NRM, I will be very rough. So therefore, I don't want to hear that there is poverty in a homestead which has not accessed this money if they have the land. I demand this. And anybody who is a minister, if I come to your area and I find that you have not done it, I will sack you.
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1: Hey.
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0: Okay, we're going to live at Spice FM, the biggest radio station in. Okay. We're going to live at Spice. When I call Spice to Kugon, we can't get it. 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

0: 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We are about to turn at law, about to work tenga to start college. What is our guiding principle? Mubukama. 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The kingdom of Kama Bukagaru wao, kuraba mu constitution yehanga. Under the restriction of kingdoms and constitutions act. It is embedded in the constitution. So, ogenzi ringi so mirekurungi. 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This is where we differ, by the way, me and my mama wange Okwiri. 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We agreed, we said yes, this is the path we have to take. But eventually, nkagenda kuwekebeleza, there is a person who is benefiting from this confusion I told you. That's the state. And state will not allow sanity in these kingdoms. I'm telling you. It's telling you to move on that you also let me tell you, think why is it all in the floor. Of course, I think I stated the equa. Because I dug deep in the floor where the problem is coming from. The biggest beneficiary of this confusion is it isn't a whole queen of your grand deal. And we're going to hire you to meet them, yeah, I look at Ikiro, the Royal Commission.
1: They're not allowing me there. So, okay.

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1: Ni la kudupa. No way we can do it. Is when abamirubokeza the forces of Kagama, no, look here, this is where we need to go. Hata state kutandika kora kituhulides. 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Okui, his powers are very clear, and he has the powers, by the way. The powers is ya ina the entirely on ikikari. Management of the king, no kutuletiro mukama, nkabagandu wababito. So at time X, you are going to see the state is the biggest beneficiary. You can't keep your note. To mark your tag, they cannot petition. The way you will tell you, I'm taking that away. Disorganizing the entire kingdom. And I'm saying it must be very happy. So it is us, the Banyoro, not individual person. Because you see, stated in another point, if we raise up all of us to Kagamba, we need sanity in the kingdom. We shall get it. But for as long as we leave it for one person, then Okui is not going to achieve that.
0: So, Mr. Alikyoko and Agamba, my subjects,
1: You see, that's the Kangwenda Kugambira. The confusion in Yone Genzeri at Avant, Yafor Avant, Batakiai, Monokoraki, Batakia, you come a Kumuga. You understand? How do you can go to Yusei Gavant? You cannot even get 200 or 500 people working to Kuwani like a king to it. So, because of that confusion, I want to go to the Baru Kirenium. You remember, Okama Bunhalu Atanki, Msevena Avant Avandiba Kavataku, Wetaga, Kuruga, Saka. But because Museven wanted to play his politics, they can't make over Zalim Seven as a person. Then Arem wanted to play their politics. Hello, Kombe Kokama, because they put in the power. So, my biggest fear for Okuin and any other person is the state interest. Mokin to kill Kiyomi.
0: Mr. Alvin Ubiona Vibayreho, Blame Games is Vibayreho, Vikibiona Vibayreho, Nkaiwe. What is the way forward?
1: The way forward in Kikugambi is to call Engana Sanju Naibi, is give support. By the way, to that clandestine mission, you're committing the key antagonizing the police, you're calling the National Royal Commission. Calling the Batandika, Dayetahinga and Azimu, then the Zindu by Sivira Heru. There is a force behind Ekutera in Suture Yobukama. Abandon it to Musaku, it is a ring of seven that you will see.
0: So, you end up Gamba, Mulimbo, Kuleki, and Nibianga, and then you can be the
1: men. No, when in an event of Ing. Here it is. I want to bring the Kapsanga Baruga Yuka staging a fight for Kagama. No, enough is enough. Let's do this. Eh? State will come in, na yete kemo mkono guwayo, etuwa elenga uku kuinfluence inga, what? The election, yekintu halikila agenda, chungo, neisane gogo miranka, halabantu vali, but as for now, I'm telling you, the biggest beneficiary of this confusion is the state, because the state is very happy with the Bunyoro attack accusations. With Uganda, attack of the questions. With the poor, attack of the questions. Once you organize the institution of the kingdom, again, so they are okay with such kind of the status quo. And I am afraid we will keep it like that.
0: Mr. Ali Babi Mumuhulire, and take a Zayan Komun to Kan Naviavalize. Even to Evikuisana Bindin Kaviti to Gyaku Kalagan to Valetera, has Spice FM, Mwevalemun.
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0: Quite yes, Lorenzo, okay, so to Resumbol. I'm welcoming the listeners to listen to
1: Oh, the listeners welcoming you to Hoima. Either way, well, thank you so much. Welcome to Spice FM and welcome to Hoima. 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
2: Yes, thank you very much, Derek. Mm. Like my colleague Angela said, Uganda Tourism Board has majorly two mandates. Uganda Tourism Board ina mandate bili. Mm. Mandate soka ya kumarketinga Uganda nga tourism destination. Mm. Using different strategies. Nga wakugambia tuvera ne expose weru, tuina campaigns wano mu Uganda. Tukosava social media influencers, tukosa radio media. Mm. To advertise attraction za Uganda. Eyo mandate esoka. Then mandate yokubiri to regulating a tourism sector. Okumakinga sure anti tourism facilities ziri mu Uganda. Mm. Zino mutindo getwagala. Nga kolegu wange Angela wagambye. Nga Uganda Tourism Board. To making sure that all the players, tourism players, nga tugambia accommodation facilities, the hotels, the lodges, and so on, tuina zi tour and travel companies, tuina ba tour guides, tuina restaurants. So not to making sure our mandate is to make sure that ezo facilities and enterprises zina umutindo gwetwagala. So how do we do this? One, we do this by registering them.
1: Kuhandikisa.
2: Mm. Registering them. Then number two, after registering, we have to inspect. Tetusobola kuwa license nga tetunaba kutuka mu kifo kyo.
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2: 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So ezo ze mandate za UTB bidies singa one is marketing Uganda. Mm. As a most preferred tourism destination. Kunda. Then number two. Mm. Is to regulate the tourism sector by ensuring that all the players meet the standards.
1: Webali muno omukuru Alex kutusobora biki bakora nke kitongole kya Uganda Tourism Board akatogeta dakika ziri 15 eza karaba asa emu ya rubakyo kandi twina bagenye okurugo mu kitongole kya Uganda 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categories za accommodation facilities. Can you break through those categories? What are those categories and how do you grade them?
3: Thank you very much, Derek. Mm. And the dear listeners, before I directly respond to that, I want to appreciate the investors that have invested in

in Bunyoro. This is the rightful industry to invest in, because it is, like, for example, we have come here. There are three services that we want to go back without consuming. One is accommodation. We have to get where to sleep over. Two, we have to eat. Whether we want or not, we have to eat. Thirdly, we have to drink. Yes? So any visitor who comes to a particular destination or particular area has to consume those three services. So this is actually the best investment. So I really appreciate the investors who have invested in this region. Thank you. I want to break the categories of facilities because most people get confused. Or like the investors, they invest, but they don't really understand very well which category they are investing in. About how to classify them, how they are classified, my dear Angela will respond to that as a certified hotel assessor. So one of the categories is the town hotels. We have two categories of hotels, if I'm to break it more. The town hotels are basically situated within the town areas, and it targets the business clients for business purposes. The people who are traveling for businesses, that is where they. And it offers different services, different sections of what we call the hotel. They offer all, most. So that is about the town hotels. And then we have this one called the boutique hotels. The boutique hotels are usually small, like from 10 to 50 rooms, but within one confinement, like maybe in one story building like this. But it is classy, it is unique, it offers personalized services to the guest. Yeah, so that is a boutique hotel. It can even be in the town or at the periphery of the town. But that is what makes a difference with the town hotel. It is classy and unique. It is small. Then the third one, we have the lodges. This is what usually confuses people the most. You find someone calling a guest house in town I was in that hotel, you know. But the hotel cannot be within the city like this or within the town. It has to be in an environment which is not so much exposed to human interactions, like say the national parks or inside the forest. So for it to be a lodge, you must first pass through a particular environment. Yes, not within the town like this. You find some of the places named so and so lodge within the town, but it has to be.

0: that I was in that hotel, you know. But the hotel cannot be within the city like this or within the town. It has to be in an environment which is not so much exposed to human interactions, like say the national parks or inside the forest. So for it to be a lodge, you must first pass through a particular environment. Yes, not within the town like this. You find some of the places named so and so lodge within the what? Within the town, but it has to be, and that is where you, that is your destination. Unless maybe you are crossing the lake, so it is. It has to be within a particular attraction. Could be even the mountain, could be the lake, or any other attractions, but not within the what? Not within the town. Then we also have this one called the motels. A motel, if you look at this, that it is generated from two words. One is the motorist. Yes, the motorist. It's from motorist. So it is basically for people who are traveling, and it is normally located on major highways, on the highways. And it normally provides only bed and breakfast. Like you get accommodation, you wake up in the morning, get your breakfast, and then what? And you go. But it is not like for holiday. It doesn't offer holiday packages and the rest of it. And it is normally small, not so much like maybe from 20 rooms and above. Yeah, that is about the motels. And then the next one is villas, cottages, and service apartments. This one, according to the East African Community criteria, it is embraced under one category. But a villa is much more of a home setting. Yes, it is much more of a home setting where you can, like, you find family cottages, it can accommodate the entire family. Yes. Then the cottages, these ones are normally within a particular area, and it is distanced from one another, not like in the hotel where this room is facing the other one, this one is facing the other one, so near each other. So this one is also unique in its nature, but it offers a lot of privacy. If you are in this room, you take the whole of that what? Of that small setup.
1: Okay.
0: And then service apartments. This is what is currently taking up in the market. Those ones you find in one confinement. You find it in a particular area, but offers personalized services. They provide you with everything in the room. You have your kitchen. You can prepare your own food. You do your self-service. It is not like in hotels where everyone is mixed, and people these days really like it, because when you go there, there's a lot of privacy, not like in a hotel where everyone is mixed. You can go out with the family, and you have your time. And then we have the tented camps. This one, if you see it even from its word, it means it is made from what? From tent. It is made from tent, but it is also unique, and it offers luxury. Yes, it is also located in the protected areas, like in the forest, could be in the forest or the national park, not within the town areas. Then another category is the guest house. That is what most people confuse themselves to be what? To be the lodges. It is normally small, capacity, like not usually beyond 10 rooms, but it offers like only, there are those that can offer only bed, only accommodation, but also there are others that offer bed and breakfast. So it is

0: but small.
1: However, these are the ones that are recognized by East African community. But also, we have like the homestays, which we can we encourage the investors, even the public, the people of Hoima can also employ that. Where the visitors come and stay in your home, they do the home services, they do the washing, they do the preparation of food together, they go with you in the farm, you harvest the food, you come and prepare from home. So the people can also embrace that. Yeah. So basically, those are the categories.
0: Okay. Amkuru, Okela Gumizengu, Awena Sobora, Ebika, Abiyama Hoteli, Rundi, Mbika, Halabantu, Humura, Tugambire, Aruhu, Asimile, Bamsigansimbi, Wakozeru Mlimo, Okurura, Bateke, Bikaro, Vyokumuramu, Nokuria, Umukichweke, Kiahoima, Kandi, Agamba, Kakua, Vitaro, na Utuba, Kufundi, Okurara, Obeki, Okuria. 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

0: 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does it take for someone to get a license for these accommodation facilities?
1: Yes, thank you so much, Derek. So for you to get a facility, accommodation facility, to get a license from Uganda Tourism Board, there are some requirements that we need.
0: Ni behavior.
1: Yes. So number one is your business must be registered. Must be recognized in law and must be registered with the Uganda Registration Services Bureau. So those are that is the entity that registers businesses in Uganda. So we expect you to have a certificate of incorporation or a certificate of registration, which gives you that name. If you call yourself Derek Hotel, then you must have a certificate of incorporation with that name. Then number two, you must have a trading license from local government where you're operating. For example, if you're within the city here, we expect you to have a trading license from the city council. And then number three, we expect you to have a TIN. TIN, this is given by Uganda Revenue Authority, so your business must have a TIN. Although that is changing, now very soon I think it will be a business registration number, because now the NIN is replacing that TIN.
0: Okay.
1: And for businesses, it will become a business registration number. So then those are the three core things we need for you to register. Now, after registering, our registration is online. So when you're putting in your data, there's somewhere you're supposed to attach those three documents that I've mentioned. Yes. So after registering, we shall come and inspect. Now, upon inspection, that's when we look at other documents. For example, we look at the CVs of your staff. Are they qualified in this in the hospitality or in managing a hotel? Do they have experience? Number two, we shall look at the fire safety. Yes, we look at your firefighting equipment. Do you have measures in place to fight fire in case of any outbreak? So we expect you to have those equipment in place, but also to have a firefighting certificate whereby your staff are trained in firefighting. Then number three, we also expect you to have a first aid kit, well-stocked first aid kit. And therefore, we also expect you to have your staff trained in first aid, because there is one thing having the first aid kit, which is well-stocked, but there is another thing to have people who can be able to use it. Then number four, we also look at the electrical installation. How is the state of the building? Yeah, are there any open wires? Are there any sagging wires and so on? So you must have an electrical installation certificate that is issued by now UEDCL, formerly UMEME. Then we also expect the hotel to have insurance, because these are big investments. Yeah, so you must have at least, we encourage investors to have public liability insurance. If you cannot afford that, but at least have maybe fire, insure against fire. Then if you're located within a protected area like a lodge, you must have an environmental impact assessment certificate, which is issued by NEMA. So those are some of the documents that we look at when for you to be licensed. But also, there is you having those certificates, but when the state of your facility is not proper. So we look at both the documentation, but also the physical evidence on ground. That's why we come to inspect.
0: Yes.
1: Maybe just to add on, there is a registration fee of 200,000, which is a one-off payment. When you pay it, you pay it once. You don't pay it again. Then there's a license fee of 100,000 that is paid annually.
0: Okay.
1: Yeah.
0: Chomkuru agambire kuandikisa ebikaro bya okusomerwa mu Rund Hotels usomere kubo ine license okuruga omukikara number 419 okwikirizwa government amasanyarazi ga wayarigire kurungi

0: 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How are you actually
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2: yes just maybe to add on Angela's submission one what we wanted to it's a call to action to our dear investors when we move around in the field we have seen that investors are putting in a lot of money
1: take makanda potato
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0: 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Well, Rimbos, you had something you have to, I mean, you have time, 1 minute to put it.
2: Thank you, Bwana Moderator. I just want to add something on Angela's communication. I think it's either not so, I think she didn't mention, on one of the benefits of licensing. If you are licensed, this is what the investors should know. If you are licensed by Uganda Tourism Board, you can get a tax exemption when you are importing your items from overseas. Yes, using that license, you can get that tax exemption. Whether you are a tour and travel company or you are an accommodation facility, you have that benefit. Then I'm just now emphasizing on training, which is tomorrow. I mean, just encouraging everyone to come and attend, because what we have is a lot, that the 1 hour we have here is not enough. So I encourage everyone to come and attend, and you see how best you can tap from the coming whatever.
0: Yeah.

0: I have a message from Edward. Edward says, if we are coming tomorrow, what are the requirements for the training? Edward is asking, Encha Bajenachi.
1: Okay, kati bwabanga hotel ye, if the hotel is not registered, ngateye wandi sanga. Encha ajene certificate of incorporation, letting registration certificate.
0: Okay.
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0: Nelly Kasasa is asking, has sent a message, is asking what other services do you people offer?
1: Kati ekitongole kya Uganda Tourism Board nga bwe twatandise nga tubagamba nti we are a one-stop center for tourism. 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
0: The Ministry of Health informs Ugandans that the country is Ebola-free. 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
14: Ndiyo muhanguzi nkukusimuka mwenye muninza kuhangura ubandika site ninga niyo mucuguga ndukuyiraba ninkwemerera mashija amuherugo izoba ahakubera izoba nahangura narebuka kandi nabahamba Waiter, ndetera cha champion changwa ha meza. 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
0: No one can accuse a Ugandan football fan for taking things lightly. The jersey is worn all week. The WhatsApp debates that start on Friday and end on Monday. We are up for the 11 p.m. kickoffs and have celebrations that shake the whole neighborhood. Some call it too much. 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

0: Okay, Aspa SFM, good evening, wherever you are. It's a very cool and lovely Monday evening, and of course, a bit of your quiz, bikire kimwe to kweta, you know, ikumi na bina, mwezi gomwenda, that is, you know, September, ibi na bina mkaga still there, and of course, it's a lovely Monday, it's a evening, my studios are Aspa SFM. Okay, as usual, our mic squeeze, Urban Vicky Night Shift Show. And I'll be playing you some cool solo music. Pora at the top of the hour. Njakwani Janik Tukweta, Kappa Prinder Sports Updates. And I'm going to get a mic squeeze. And I'm going to touch into it. Tegereza, yeah, Maulaga Kaguambia Mizano. Plus some, you know, results of Mpira. Gena mic squeeze. Sambi, one Mpira, Sambi, we Gaida. Viona Spice. SpiceMedia.ug, Radio Garden app is where you can stream live. Then Facebook, Instagram, X, Twitter, over, you know, TikTok, Gena Maiso Kwano Hondaga Spice FM. When you're always finest, the mic squeeze by Navik and Dohanu. And on 0759899899, that is our WhatsApp line, is where and I'm you know, your messages, your regards to your people. And we're going to say, kwa rakurungi watabaruki ye kilo. Then 0784899249 and 0751899899. Of course, give, you know, those are our studio lines. Just drop in your call, ampora ampora. 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So tujaga kwa ntuga kwiki ya gona na Spice FM, your number one radio station. 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Sorry, Bambi. Okay, Bambi. Eva Spice FM. Up next, I just want, you know, drop you to a short commercial break. Then I will bounce back. But of course, that is a winning YG everything. Then we had in from Jamal Waswa. Waswa Jamal and Kazina Kabairege and Avawa. Then Christopher Martin, Happy Your Mind. Then Apas Wamu and Jake Rollins. The song was Oh Yeah. Okay, mwebale kwa mroho nyona bali muka abapowele mpora mpora, those who are traveling and those who are chilling this evening, oli hako kunywa kuteka mpora mpora, stress nyingi bizi bingi oli mzibola niyo kwe cooling samna kwa kunywa easy, yeah, that's life.
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3: No one can accuse a Ugandan football fan for taking things lightly. The jersey is worn all week. The WhatsApp debates that start on Friday and end on Monday. We are up for the 11 p.m. kickoffs and have celebrations that shake the whole neighborhood. Some call it too much. We call it being extra because nobody follows the Premier League from thousands of miles away quite like we do. And no beer belongs to those moments quite like Guinness. So, this match day, gather your crew, pour a Guinness, and show the world how Uganda watches football. Guinness match day. We are extra. It's a lovely day. Excessive consumption of alcohol is harmful to your health. 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
15: I found you, Senior Painter.
16: Nice meeting you too. Ah. But you look confused.
15: Yes, I am.
16: What is the problem?
15: I thought painting my house would be fun, mm-hmm. but I'm failing to find the best paint.
16: Sadolin is the answer.
15: Hey,
16: yes.
15: Why Sadolin?
16: For over 20 years that I've been in painting,
15: mm-hmm.
16: Sadolin has proven to be the best.
15: Okay.
16: It's long-lasting,
15: mm-hmm.
16: reliable,
15: not fading. Yes, sorted. I'm using Sadolin.
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0: Okay, Spice FM, that is JoJo, and the song is a little too late here, playing on your number one radio station, Ever Spice. Wale kwa mriyo mpura mpura, wasimu kusagina maiso kubano, ntere rao hanu, studios are Spice, waya waya mkimu bibiri visatu, wala mki Yehova gondeze, like to kweta kugwara kurungi. 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Okay, Jacobi una gambire nti Navik, thanks to the program at Wegonze Kasenine Kabwoya, good night to Rita Kabwoya, Nabzi Mitiana, Aggravate Oscar, Saint Simon Hoima, plus all who loves you. Okay. Ona gamba hello, but thanks for the program. This is Betty in Bujumbura. I'm tuning in. Okay, Chakabi over the Kuala Spice. Gamba hello. Hello. Yes, man. Yes, Bernard. Okay.
1: Now my daughter, I remember was the one.
0: Okay.
1: So now Mzee Wange in Musamesa. Now I'm pretty the one.
0: Okay. Okay, we bale kuba okyale has Spice FM, your number one radio station. Of course, Parampora, Lean on Me, Michael Bolton, Tukahuli Rege, then Bruno K, Kabuye Semboga, Ebisanyi, and Akotwa Ijan, Tukahura, Parampora, Spice, Gambilo.
2: Hello?
0: Yes? Okay. Okay. Sorry. Okay, up next let me take you to a short commercial break, then in Jakwani Garuka with more phone calls, messages, and of course with more cool slow music. Parampara Spice FM Night Shift Show, a lovely cool Monday evening. Welcome back from the weekend. Tulimun Parampara ikin to Kiruba San to Kitambuza. Okay, up next, I just want to drop you to a commercial break when Jakwani Garukabali within Mohima City. Kimukura Kirikirungi Muno, Kwamuro, Mtero, Spice. Then I said, is a Chankwanze, Yumana, Churchill War, Mwara Kwanga, Kwamuko Spice, FM, Abadi Mubendi, Abadi Chiboga, Chite, Sakumi, Yo, Porampora. Okay. 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
6: No one can accuse a Ugandan football fan for taking things lightly. 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The WhatsApp debates that start on Friday and end on Monday. We are up for the 11 p.m. kickoffs and have celebrations that shake the whole neighborhood. 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

0: 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when you always bet what you can afford to lose. 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Then team ya Motherwell Aberdeen Motherwell over 2 goals. 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Then team ya Fiorentina mpira against Pisa. 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Then Nobu Okelo asamia Livingston Sports Club USA. Then Kenneth Semakula El Ittihad Alexandria Egyptia. Alan Oyirworth DFM Line. 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Then Joseph Seremba wa Nairobi. 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kwani wakwiki a kapa pra and sports updates here on Spice.
1: Amawure gebe mizana gaka guwao hati hati na akapapura gaba iniga kuikibu wao.
2: 40 bet.
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9: No one can accuse a Ugandan football fan for taking things lightly. The jersey is worn all week. The WhatsApp debates that start on Friday and end on Monday. We are up for the 11 p.m. kickoffs and have celebrations that shake the whole neighborhood. Some call it too much. We call it being extra because nobody follows the Premier League from thousands of miles away quite like we do. And no beer belongs to those moments quite like Guinness. 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
10: 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Unfortunately, many customary owners are being displaced or threatened by unscrupulous people, which has caused the restlessness in the communities. Say no to land grabbing. Respect customary land rights. 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

0: Okay, Spice, that is The Weeknd, Ariana Grande and The Weeknd, Love Me Harder. 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Okay, Bruno K and Ava Gray, they came in with Liwa, Spice FM, tukagina maiso na Night Shift Show. Ladies, kiyabara ina basajja ba Newcastle bakyali hali nabo ba kwetete nkanya mpora mpora ona gamba. Hey Abani, thanks for the show. It's me Nicholas from Bujumbura West. Greetings to my friends Payas Warren, Tariq Marcelo, Albert and you bro, nice show. Okay, Chakabi Navika, thanks for the program. It's me Derek Mkoto Bulindi. 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I'm Studios at Spice FM. 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Okay, Love Me Harder, The Weeknd and Ariana Grande. Wana gamba, hello Abani, thanks for the show. This is Judith ni Kinogozi, and of course Albert Kinogozi, Ben Kinogozi and Alan Bujumbura obara mkizo mpora mpora abala mini Twitter wa mwebale kwa mro aba Emma, there is a team unko Korotale Stage, Emma Mix wa Gwan, Arona Sifa Isma Fordzi, Salong BJ Chechiriwo, then there is a you know Arafat Chicken Man Chechiriwo, Spice Law. Yes, I
1: thought about you ever.
0: I can never buy a cooler spice. Okay, a short commercial break in Jakwani Ngarukane to quit a request. You request, I play, you enjoy with your people.
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5: No one can accuse a Ugandan football fan for taking things lightly. The jazz is worn all week. The WhatsApp debates that start on Friday and end on Monday. We are up for the 11 p.m. kickoffs and have celebrations that shake the whole neighborhood. Some call it too much. We call it being extra because nobody follows the Premier League from thousands of miles away quite like we do. 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So, this match day, gather your crew, pour a Guinness and show the world how Uganda watches football. Guinness match day. We are extra. It's a lovely day. Excessive consumption of alcohol is harmful to your health. Please enjoy responsibly.
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0: What's the difference between a good match day and an epic match day? 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
1: Will your mouth still remember the taste of my love? 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

Okay, that is Ed Sheeran, and the song is Thinking Out Loud. 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It's a very cool and lovely Tuesday, Kuminabitano. September, okay. Ona gamba Aban Sharif Kiakirube. I want the song Never For Never For Love. Okay. Maybe it's all part of a plan. Andoram Kizeho, Arsenal fans, talent, Trina baby. 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Daisy Kisiha, Yesiga, Ibanda, Mama Edwin, then Kleya Masindi, Godwin, Tuhaise Kiakirube, and I myself, Chakabi, Webale Kuboro, Spice FM. 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